Thank you. So, yeah. So whenever I get home from holiday, I always convince myself for about 24 hours that I could, in fact, marry a sailor, work in a bar, and live on an island. Are you a sailor? Lovely. And it lasts for not long, but this song is about that period of time before said sailor turns up in marble jeans on my doorstep, which is not good. And it's called Sand in My Shoes.

0: So I want to introduce you to the rest of the band. This is Keith Golden on bass. Alex Alexander on the drums. John Daly on the keyboards. Jody Lynn Scott on percussion. And Vinny Miranda on guitar.
1: We did.
0: This was a very messy song to write. And can be a little bit of a messy song to sing, depending on what mood I'm in or how much I've had to drink. And it's possibly even a song I shouldn't have written because it caused me a whole heap of trouble in my life. But I did, and it's called White Flag.

This is a song that always makes me think that my stereo is singing it to me, if that makes sense. And it might do if you've had a few drinks and by the end of the song. But anyway, this is the way I feel about music. It's called Do You Have a Little Time?

You've been an absolutely fantastic audience. Thank you so much. And this is a song about friendship. Happens to be one of my mum's favourites. So this is for you. It's called See the Sun.

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Through every door we pour the essence of rhythmic souls right onto the floor for the chance to change our lives into what we want. A fully expressed avenue to greatness.

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What we hear lifts us up from the first note of sound. We stay up high. Why do you think we're always talking about getting down?

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Sing with the celebration of every moment that we're above the ground, dancing around a celestial atmosphere, having fun with you near. Give up a cheer. We do more than surviving. We just keep thriving. Keep the music alive and keep strong and keep filling the cup. We're better together now more than ever, so.

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We see you as a flower of music power with turntables and twin suns that make you bloom. The speakers are rain clouds that drop water for light, filled with musical nutrients designed to make you swoon in this room. Love comes to us from many sources. We reach out for it at any time. In the sky, from the earth, through the seas. Seize the moment we're a part of. It's never out of touch. Too many times with our lies, we disguise what we feel. Let's recognize instead who we are is what's real. Work the circle with no rehearsal, cause we know what's up. Never doubt what we're about is beating the drum for all life. Please find here the love you deserve. Let it fill you with verve. Put you in motion like a verb. Enjoy it till morning, and with the dawn of morning, head home in the next cab at the curb. You might catch a rest, but don't ever hold back. Keep doing

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Fate had me playing in love with you as my sweetheart. Act one was where we met. I loved you at first glance. You read your lines so cleverly and never missed a cue. Then came act two. You seemed to change, you acted strange, and why I've never known. Honey, you lied when you said you loved me, and I had no cause to doubt you. But I'd rather go on hearing your lies than to go on living without you. Now the stage is bare, and I'm standing there with emptiness all around. And if he won't come back to me, then they can bring the curtain down.

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And I went off to a house in the middle of nowhere, went a little mad, started writing songs to myself. And at the time, this is probably the most personal song I'd ever written. It's called Life for Rent.

0: 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So a lot of people think that the next song is a love song.
1: So I apologise to anyone who has used this at their wedding, because it was definitely the wrong song. It's called Don't Leave Home. It's about addiction.

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What you are basically, deep, deep down, far, far in, is simply the fabric and structure of existence itself.

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There's no much time. 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There is only one. Only one.

sound preheated. Doesn't seem to bother the natives, though. Back home it gets no one laughing. And here they even sing to it. Must be some voodoo rain chant or something.